0: tonight. It's second versus third. Docker Pat Voss telling us they always have a good battle with Hawthorn.
1: Yeah, you love these sort of games. Obviously, we both started the year really well, so it's going to be a great contest. Big JT told me yesterday that it's already sold out, so
2: yep.
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0: James Sicily and John Newcomb from Hawthorn have flown in overnight, both nursing niggling injuries. More sunshine for Perth today with a maximum of 23 degrees. Same again for tomorrow, then sunny and 24 on Friday. Right now, 12 in Perth. 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
9: Hello, Kerry.
10: Hey, good morning.
9: How
10: hey.
9: You going?
10: I'm awesome.
9: Oh, happy to hear it. I can't wait to hear how you'll be when you win $10,000.
10: Oh, I really want to.
9: Great.
10: I try all the time.
9: Cool. Well, you're here now. This is your moment. We're ready
10: My
9: for you.
10: My son's late for school because we waited 5 minutes to get through.
9: That's you know fine. What? There are worse things, aren't there?
2: Yeah.
9: Everything will be fine.
2: You know what? In fact, give him the day off. Don't even worry about it.
10: Nah, he's not having the day off.
2: Okay.
9: See, Pete, this is how you end up with school refusal.
10: Then I have to spend the day with him. I need a break.
2: Yeah, fair call. All right, 30 seconds, 10 questions. Pass if you don't know an answer. We'll come back around to it. Your letter today is N for November.
10: N for November.
2: That
10: Let's
2: is
10: go.
2: Correct. Good luck, Kerry.
10: Thank you.
9: Okay, Kerry, question number one. Name a country where it snows.
10: Netherlands.
9: An adverb.
10: Oh, adverb. Pass.
9: A magazine title.
10: New idea.
9: A metal.
10: Nickel.
9: An adjective.
10: Adjective. Nasty.
9: A boy's name.
10: Nathan.
9: A song title.
10: Now you're gone.
9: A girl's name.
10: Natalie.
9: An occupation.
10: N. Damn it, pass.
9: Oh.
10: Damn.
2: Kerry, you were on fire. You're doing very well,
9: you're
2: Kerry.
9: You're doing well in there. You were looking for a nurse, probably.
10: Of course,
9: and the adverb naturally, nearly. I don't know. I'm not,
10: I nearly had it.
2: That is very good, Kerry. That is good stuff.
10: All right, I'll try again at 8:30.
9: Absolutely, Kerry. Please do.
2: All right. So yes, as Kerry mentioned, Alpha Bucks is back for 8:30. $10,000. We're playing four times across the show. At the moment, every time we play, it's 10 grand on the line. We do it every half hour from 7.
9: How are you feeling?
2: I'm a bit tired.
9: Already?
2: Yeah, I know. It's only been a couple of hours of carrying you around everywhere.
9: I've hardly asked you to carry me anywhere. It's
2: yeah,
9: just
2: but it's
9: been
2: the,
9: like to the car and to get my breakfast and back.
2: It hasn't just been to the car.
9: And
2: it
9: the
2: hasn't.
9: Time when I had to get my card again because I forgot it over
2: yeah.
9: there.
2: And this is the thing. And it's not like it's one or two steps. Right, it's been like a considerable lengthy place to go to carry you from.
9: Mm. Stick around and find out why Pete is carrying me everywhere I need to go today.
2: Middle lady.
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1: 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It's Pete and Kimber's sing-along song.
0: It is a sing-along song time. This is very, very quickly becoming very popular amongst the people who listen to our show.
2: Well, we have asked people to text in with their favourite sing-along songs. I think that we really, when we set off with Sweet Caroline from Neil Diamond, I think people got the idea that this song can come from anywhere.
0: Immediately, yeah.
2: Okay. Doesn't have to be something we usually play, doesn't it? It's whatever's going to get people singing in their cars. And maybe you'll look around in your car and you'll see other people on the road and you think, they're with me.
0: Yeah, 100%.
2: They're singing it too.
0: Look, today's comes with inspiration for what's going on in our show at the moment. So you remember the movie The Bodyguard?
2: Of course.
0: Kevin Costner.
2: Whitney Houston.
0: Whitney Houston, yeah. You know the scene where he carries her out?
2: Yes.
0: So because I'm carrying you everywhere today, this is our sing-along song. It's the big song from that movie.
2: We'll enjoy this, and then when we come back, we'll explain to you why Pete is carrying me everywhere today.
0: Now, to you listening, this is where you need to turn up your radio. You need to get everybody around you involved and go absolutely nuts. Enjoy this one. It's the Pete and Kimber Show.

0: Goosebumps. Whitney Houston.
1: That was amazing.
0: I Will Always Love You.
1: It was amazing.
0: On the Pete and Kimber Show. That's your sing-along song for today. We do it every day around about this time to really get you up and going. That's also the new drum challenge song. You know the bit, yes, Matt, where there's a bit of silence and then you've got to try and get the timing right to hit the drum?
1: Yep.
0: We should give it a go.
1: Okay.
0: Yeah, all right. We'll do that at some other time. But there's a reason why we play that song as our sing-along song challenge for today.
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3: It's time for Pete and Kimber's Body Clock Challenge.
1: It's because despite you letting me down last week at the Body Clock Challenge, Pete, I will always love you.
0: Oh, my God. Thank you. Thank you so much.
1: That was the reason for the song, right?
0: Thank you. I would take a bullet for you.
1: Oh, you are right now.
0: Yeah.
1: You are. Pete didn't turn up last Friday when we did the Body Clock Challenge. We did not set our alarms in the morning and we hoped that our body clocks would wake us up and come to the show. I was here at 4 a.m, 2 hours too early for the show. Pete rocked up at 7:30 a.m. after I was an hour and a half in. And because I had to carry you...
0: You know, if you actually add those two together, technically together we're about a half hour early.
1: That's not how math works, mate. I don't do a lot of math, but I know that's not how it works.
0: The math ain't math.
1: But because I had to carry you for an hour and a half and carry the show on my own, It has been decided, thanks to Mel's text when we were deciding a punishment for you.
4: Thanks, Mel.
1: Mel
4: thanks
1: said,
4: for listening to the show, Mel.
1: You should carry me.
4: Great suggestion, Mel.
1: So all day today, Pete is carrying me, physically picking me up and carrying me everywhere. I don't have to walk anywhere on my own. So
0: Where have we?
1: It started from as soon as I pulled in the car park this morning.
0: God, I got a phone call.
1: You've taken me to go get yogurt. I had to go to the kitchen to get my breakfast. There's been a few trips. I left my cardigan out there and I made you take me out there to get it.
0: Yep.
1: It's a journey.
0: All right. Well, so this was first thing this morning, and you've rocked up to the basement car park, as you mentioned.
1: And we did talk to Pete, about the types of carries that you could do as well, because there's the cradle carry.

0: carry.
1: Yeah.
0: The fireman carry, like, over the shoulder.
1: Yeah.
0: And also the piggyback.
1: Well, I thought about this long and hard, and I thought I would start with the fireman carry.
0: Because that's meant to be the easy one.
1: Yeah, because then I can get the whole body involved, you know what I mean?
0: I think people will be able to hear how easy it was when you picked me up from the car park.
1: This was first thing this morning. Have a listen.
2: Good morning, darling. I've arrived at work. I'm in the basement car park. Can you come and pick me up, please? I need you to carry me. See you in a sec.
3: Yeah, I'm just figuring out how to do this.
2: Oh, this is the choice?
3: Bend over.
2: Okay. Oh my God, what do I hold on? This feels so scary. I don't know how to hold on. This is going to be the most fun day. Pete, I'm falling too far.
3: I know you're falling.
2: Oh my God. Oh my God, he's going to drop me. I'm so worried I'm going to fall. How are you coping?
3: I'm fine. I'm fine.
2: Hey, would you say it's hard? The lift's open. Would you say that it's hard to carry a show on your own?
3: I understand the metaphor you're going for.
2: It's challenging.
1: Listen to the laugh.
0: And it's maniacal,
1: whole,
0: isn't
1: and
0: it?
1: And that whole little thing, would you say it's hard to carry your show on your own? Yeah, right, all right.
0: Well, now, that's why you're carrying me. If you're going to teach a lesson to somebody, you've got to actually impart the knowledge to them as they go. You can't just expect people to pick it up as, you know, on their own.
1: Can I just say one thing, though, right?
0: Mm.
1: You need to be carried better. Like, as in, like, you need to be a better carryee.
0: Oh, okay. Well, you can tell me. I don't get picked up very often. You and I have discussed this a lot. I'm not some tiny waif bird of a woman who, like, when they pull up at the airport and they see their boyfriend, I've never been this tiny. I'm 5'8".
1: Yeah.
0: I've never been the woman who can just, like, run up to her boyfriend and wrap her arms around him. Like, I'm not that person. So I don't know how to be carried because most people don't pick me up.
1: Here's the first thing, right? Don't, when you're getting a fireman's carry, don't stretch your entire body out horizontally.
0: Like
1: it was like I was trying to fireman carry one of my kids and how they react. You had your legs stretched out like someone had put an electrical current through your body. And you couldn't relax them. You were like, it was like carrying the top part of a hill's hoist.
0: Okay, so I need to be like dead weight. I need to just drop the legs dead weight.
1: I wouldn't say dead weight, but just drop the legs at least.
0: Okay.
1: You know, but
0: I'm happy
1: with
0: to,
1: me on it.
0: Yeah, okay, I'll try that. I also want to let you know, because we've basically got quite a long day together today. We've got a lot on, so this is going to happen a lot, and I want you to take me for lunch later. But
1: where do you want to go?
0: I want to go get banh mi. But shout out to Tori, just quickly, who also suggested we have missed one type of carry. You could carry me like a toddler on the hip.
1: All right. I'm game. Okay. Now I just want to see if I can do it. Banh mi.
0: Okay.
1: I will carry you like a toddler on the hip.
0: I think you're going to end up piggybacking me there.
1: Keep across our socials as well. We're going to pop up the photos and the videos.
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9: 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We've had a breakdown in Belmont, Great Eastern Highway westbound before Belmont Avenue, and a crash in Wattle Grove, Tonkin Highway northbound after Welshpool Road East. Also a breakdown causing dramas in Como, Kwinana Freeway northbound before Canning Highway. Go blue to end bullying on Do It For Dolly Day this Friday. 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It's Julia. 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
2: 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Kidding me?
3: I sure have. Now, that is where I pop together three bits of audio from the same year. You guys have to tell me what year it's from. Closer to the pin gets the point.
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0: Lego.

0: Wait a minute, Doc. Are you telling me that you built a time machine out of a DeLorean?
1: We built this city.
2: Oh, Starship.
1: We built this city on rock and roll. We built this city.
3: That's a belt up. So that was
4: in.
3: Okay, so this that was the first
4: Wembley Stadium.
3: So it was Wembley Stadium.
4: Freddie Mercury,
3: yeah,
4: and absolutely that, like owning the crowd.
3: And that was the first Back to the Future.
5: Was it?
3: That was the first one. Yeah.
5: You tell me, mate. Yeah. You tell me.
4: It was.
3: Okay, I'm going to go with. I always feel like this is earlier than what my brain wants me to go with.
4: What have you locked in, Pete?
3: 1987.
4: Oh, I locked in 84.

0: Ooh. It was 1985. Point for Kimba.
1: Yeah.
2: Kimba.
1: All right.
2: Well done, you.
1: Let's go. Round two.
3: On TikTok,
2: I hate myself so much because I loved WandaVision.
0: What year were you
2: so
0: watching it?
2: So much.
1: I got no clue.
3: I think it's later than what I'm hoping, so I'm going
1: to
3: go
1: with...
3: Why
1: does it take you so long to write
2: because
1: four numbers?
2: Because I'm trying to think. I'm trying to get that last number.
1: 2010.
3: 2021.
0: Ooh, point for Pete. It was 2021.
2: Yes!
1: 2021?
3: Yeah, 2021. Yeah, WandaVision.
1: Really?
3: Yeah.
0: That's a great one.
3: Yeah, it was a good
0: check
3: one.
0: Check it out.
1: Okay.
4: We, the jury, in the above entitled action, find the defendant Orenthal James Simpson not guilty of the crime of murder.
5: Star Command, come in. Do you read me?
6: The story of two toys.
5: There seems to be no sign of intelligent life anywhere.
7: Hello?

0: that it's 1995.
1: Oh, I've gone 1997.
0: And the reason why I'm saying 95 is because I had that on my Video Hits 96 compilation album, and those albums always came out about a year later than the actual big hits.
2: Oh, that is excellent. It was 1995.
1: Oh,
2: get
1: well,
2: in.
1: Well played.
0: The math is mathing.
1: Well played.
0: All right. Hopefully you listening went well as well. Alpha Bucks for $10,000. Let's go. Alpha
3: Bucks. It's time to play Pete and Kimber's $10,000 Alpha Bucks. Are you going to be the next person to make this noise?
4: Yes!
3: Simple as ABC. 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
7: 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We've had a crash in Bennett Springs, Reed Harbour eastbound at Altone Road. The left lane is blocked. Roadworks as well have the Lakes Road entry ramp to Kwinana Freeway northbound closed. 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
4: Hi there, it's Damien Carbon. The hits keep coming for Perth homeowners, with all four big banks this morning passing on the interest rate increase in full. It comes as Treasurer Jim Chalmers warns on the ABC global tensions are already costing Aussies a hefty price.
5: You know, Australians didn't choose this war in the Middle East. We have no control over when it ends, but we are paying a hefty price for it at the Bowser and beyond. And so we know that people are under a very serious pressure.
4: Operation Epic Fury is over, but the conflict in the Middle East will carry on. The US saying it will continue operations in a defensive capacity. While the war is starting to affect car sales here in Perth, popular fuel guzzlers like the Ford Ranger and Toyota Hilux are seeing a drop in sales. One in six cars in Australia sold last month were fully electric. And health experts are scrambling as a deadly virus sweeps through a luxury cruise ship near Spain. Authorities investigating if passengers are catching it off each other.
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4: No worries for Freo on a tight turnaround after playing in Melbourne at the weekend to a Thursday night game here in Perth tomorrow night against Hawthorn. Docker Mason Cox telling us the six-day breaks don't bother them.
6: Yeah, we don't really think about it. 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Like, we prep the same, so it doesn't really change. Like, the schedule changes a little bit, but I think our mentality just stays the same.
4: Hawthorn haven't beaten the Dockers at Optus Stadium since 2018. Tomorrow night's game is a sellout. Hawks' James Sicily and Jai Newcomb both nursing niggling injuries.
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4: More sunshine for Perth today with a maximum of 23 degrees. Same again for tomorrow, then sunny and 24 on Friday. Right now, 12 in Perth. 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
9: 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Woo! Now suction. 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Woo! 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
14: Hello, Kirsty.
15: Hello, Kimber.
14: Kirsty, time to play Alpha Bucks. $10,000, and we hear you want to go to Lapland with the kids.
15: Oh, yes, please. In the snow where it's cold.
14: A friend of ours went to Lapland last year, has not stopped talking about it. They got to meet Santa.
15: It was amazing.
14: Took letters to Santa. It was a lot. It looked incredible.
15: Yes, I'm very excited. Definitely, I'm just going to throw it all in a holiday.
14: Okay.
16: The ultimate Christmas. Let's get it done.
15: Yes, 30 absolutely.
16: Seconds, 10 questions pass. If you don't know an answer, we'll come back around to it. Your letter is R for reindeer. R for reindeer. Good luck.
15: Okay. Thank you.
14: Kirsty, question number one. Name something you listen to.
15: Radio.
14: A non-alcoholic drink.
15: Pass.
14: A female actor.
15: Pass.
14: A country.
15: Russia.
14: A noun.
15: Rain.
14: A herb.
15: Rosemary.
14: An outdoor activity.
15: Running.
14: An occupation.
15: Registered nurse.
14: A sports brand.
15: Reebok.
14: A character from Gilmore Girls.

0: Rory.
1: A non-alcoholic drink.
0: Raspberry cordial.
2: Oh, no!
1: Kirsty. We only had to come back around to the female actor.
3: Give us a female actor.
0: Rachel Griffiths.
2: Yes.
1: Yep.
2: Oh, no.
0: Oh,
2: mate.
0: No. So close.
1: So close. Look, to be honest, I don't know that you got in the non-alcoholic drink in time for the buzzer.
0: If it
1: helps you.
0: Not.
2: I think it got in just before the buzzer.
1: If it helps you sleep at night, do you?
2: Yeah, I reckon it does.
1: I'm trying to help Kirsty sleep, Pete.
0: It'll be fine. I'll try again.
1: Good on you, Kirsty. No, very well played. Don't worry, I'm sure you'll get to Lapland. It will happen.
2: I reckon that's 9 out of 10.
1: She gives vibes of determination.
2: She does.
1: I feel like
2: she's
1: going to get to Lapland.
2: Very much so. All right. Angela's son from 7 News is going to join us in a moment. Now, do you think that Angela's son's mum would buy one of our Swish videos?
1: We're doing these Swish videos for Telethon, raising money for the kids. We're just giving messages for Mother's Day. So you can reach out to us and we will record a message for your mum.
2: It's Swish with a Y.
1: For the bargain price of $55 and, all, you know, the money's going to Telethon.
2: Yeah, absolutely. Do you think she would? You think would she go for you or would she go for me, do you reckon?
1: Well, I've met Angela's mum.
2: Oh, so
1: like, we've been to a concert together and...
2: Yeah, well, wait until they hear my intro, I reckon. Hang around. It's coming up next. This is the Pete and Kimber Show. Perth's Nick's 94.5.

0: Good morning. That's Pink. We're Pete and Kimber. It is 8:43. 10 grand per week for 10 weeks. Guaranteed to be given away and you could win it, but you need a code word. 100K payday is what it is. Your code word coming up very soon. And it's good to see one of our favourites as always, Kimber.
1: Welcome back, Angela Sun.
2: Thanks for having me, guys.
1: Great to have you here. Now, we're not far away from kicking off our Did You See It on 7 quiz.
2: Mm-hmm.
1: But before then, important business to deal with. Happy Mother's Day for the weekend.
2: Oh, thank you.
1: Will you be spoiled?
2: Hopefully.
0: Hopefully.
2: I've asked for slippers and some pyjamas, some cosy winter ones. And the girls usually get me something from the Mother's Day stall that they have at the school each year.
0: Aren't the Mother's Day stalls bougie at schools
2: these
0: days?
2: They have become very bougie.
0: I don't remember ever having stalls like this as a kid growing up at school. And now they're bringing home some classy stuff.
2: Yeah, well, last year I got some coffee cups, the ones that you keep, which are fantastic. I use them all the time. And I've got some beautiful scented candles.
1: Oh, nice.
2: Yeah, that's really nice.
0: Wonderful.
1: Okay. Will you do something for your mum too?
2: Add to the collection. I've sent her some face masks. She loves a collagen face mask, my mum.
0: That's
2: She's
0: nice.
2: All about staying youthful.
1: Let me tell you, it's working. She is babing.
0: Really?
1: The skincare routine is working out.
0: Yeah. Oh, wow.
1: What we're doing for Mother's Day for other people's mums too is Pete and I have gone on Swish.
2: Mm-hmm.
1: That's Swish with a Y. People can pay for videos. $55 for a video and the money's going to telethon.
2: $55. Oh, well, that's a good cause.
0: Wait.
2: I'm glad it's going to telethon.
0: Hang on a second. The way you said $55.
1: Okay, but it's like $450 to get Michael Clark.
2: Oh, is it? Okay.
0: It's $168 or something to get your mate Ben.
2: Wow.
0: Cousins.
2: Oh, I didn't realise the prices. Sorry, didn't mean to offend you guys.
0: No, it's fine.
1: So, look, the options are, we want to give special messages to people's mums and the money is going to telethon. So Pete and I are sort of in competition to see who can get the most requests. So if you were going to make a message for your mum, do you think that it would be better to use Pete's service or my service?
2: Oh, that's a tough one.
0: Look at this face, Ange. Is it really a tough one? Hey.
2: Well, my mum has actually met Kimber before at a music festival. So she probably would love to hear from Kimber.
1: And we got along
2: great.
1: Sorry,
2: Pete. They did.
1: I mean, would it help to sway you if you heard Pete's sort of advertising campaign?
2: Yeah, all right. Let me have a listen. Yeah.
0: Funny that you say that she hasn't met me yet because I addressed that in my advertising campaign.
2: Oh,
0: yeah, so
2: very smart.
0: Have a listen.
3: Hello, darling. Thank you for being here. It's Western Australia's favourite son, Pete Corelli. There's two types of mums in this world. Those who love me and those who haven't met me yet. And I don't care which mum you have, I'm here to love them all in the way they deserve to be loved. By a devilishly handsome and young fool who appreciates their wisdom and unwavering devotion to those whom have enjoyed the fruits of their labour. I love fruit and I'm hungry. Shirts off videos are $2 extra, but remember, no price is too high for mum. I'll see you soon.
2: Hang on, would you like
0: to know the website?
2: I am confused. This is not Tinder. I thought you said it was Swish.
0: It is Swish.
2: Well, that sounded like you were trying to proposition these mums.
0: No.
1: If you had to wrap up that in one video, in one word, is that the word you'd choose? Weird?
2: Creepy? A little bit weird?
1: Oh, that is the third vote for creepy we've had this morning.
2: It sounds like you're trying to entice them on a date.
0: No. Well, I'm just sort of giving them something they might be lacking in their life. You know, like I just...
2: Again, this is Swish, not Tinder, Pete.
0: Well, how about you listen to Kimber's?
2: Too funny. Okay.
0: How about you listen to Kimber's?
1: Hi, I'm Kimber, but this isn't about me. It's about you and your mum. I want to share a message with your mum that shows her how special she really is. Let's speak from the heart. Send your mum a message from me now and help telethon at the same time. Or you could send one from my understudy, Pete.
0: Oh, God.
1: And maybe he'll manage to get it done in time. Perhaps.
0: Is that it? That's the end.
1: Yeah.
2: Way more heartfelt.
0: But it's
2: I think
0: hardly,
2: you need to take a leaf out of Kimber's book, Pete.
0: But it's hardly creative, is it? Like, it's just, pretty straight down the line.
2: It was very sweet, though.
1: Yeah, it's not creative, but it doesn't sound like they're going to end up in a dungeon basement.
2: Exactly.
0: I can be sweet.
1: Angela, please stick around.

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1: Okay, looking forward to it.
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4: 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Don't miss out, ends June 30. We've had a crash in Bennett Springs, Reid Highway eastbound at Altone Road. The left lane is blocked, but an earlier crash in Brentwood has just been cleared. Kwinana Freeway northbound at Leach Highway. 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More traffic soon on

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0: Savage Garden. 8:56, good morning. You are home on the Pete and Kimber Show, and it is great to have you here. 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
2: did you see it on 7?
0: Angela Sun, thank you very much for hanging around. It's time to play the 7 News Quiz. Did you see it on 7?
3: We want to impress you as always. I only recently found out last week that apparently Pete and I are not a team. I have seen this every week as Pete and I are teaming up against you and Tim McMillan to see if we have watched the news. Tim didn't like that because he said it didn't feel competitive enough.
0: We're against each
3: other. And we're meant to be going against one another.
4: Oh, look, I'll let you guys sort that out. I don't mind either way. Do you want to have a quick chat or team chat? Or
0: Hang on. Cone of silence. Do you want
3: to... I've always liked it to be us as a team, but...
0: Yeah, but it's hardly fun, is it?
3: Okay, so we're not... Okay, we'll verse each other.
0: I mean, I'm happy to go as a team.
3: No, that's okay. Prepare to die.
0: Oh, okay. Hang on a second. You're not meant to hear that. We're in the cone of silence.
4: Let's get stuck in.
3: All right. Let's get out of the cone.
4: Okay. Question number one. Mm. A footy oval in High Wycombe was embedded with thousands of pieces of what material caused by contaminated compost?
0: Oh.
3: Oh. Poo. Kimber, poo.
0: Yeah.
3: I mean, if it's compost... And it's contaminated.
4: Good guess.
3: And it's on an oval.
4: Pete?
3: I'm thinking it's a bunch of sheep dung.
0: I'm going to go with asbestos. I don't know the answer to this, but
4: another
0: asbestos.
4: Good guess.
0: Yeah.
4: Another good guess. Both are wrong, though.
3: Oh.
4: Sorry.
0: Right. Okay. Bum,
4: bum.
3: Shame.
4: There it is.
0: Thanks, you're welcome.
4: No, Scott Reserve was actually covered with shards of glass.
0: Oh, God.
4: And sharp pieces of metal, which was kind of mixed up in the compost that they laid over all the turf.
0: What?
3: And no one noticed until it had
4: been
3: completely...
4: So they had to call off all the footy on the weekend, but they're hoping...

0: hoping that the reserve will be open for this weekend's footy matches.
1: How are they going to vacuum glass out of?
2: Dig the whole thing up, wouldn't they?
0: Well, you'd think so. They might end up having to do that, but apparently not. Apparently there will be footy on this weekend. They're hoping.
2: I don't know if I'd send my kid. They did pull it all up.
0: Or walk your dog.
2: Yeah.
0: Very dangerous. All right. Okay, second question. On Monday, we farewelled broadcasting legend Dennis Cometti.
2: Bruce McAvaney's speech was extraordinary.
0: I know you were hanging on every word.
2: You really were, yeah.
1: And what a wonderful speaker.
2: Yeah.
1: Especially with when you're so emotional.
0: A tough day for many in the room. I just wanted to ask you guys, where did Dennis call his last game of footy?
2: Oh, I know this one.
0: Do you?
2: Yes.
0: Fantastic.
2: And it was a beautiful way for him to finish his television career. But it was here in WA in the 2021 Grand
0: Final.
2: Well
0: done,
2: yes,
0: Pete.
2: It was the Dogs and the Melbourne. There we go. That's for me.
0: Well done.
2: And Bruce spoke about that. He talked about how Dennis said to him, you know, this is about me getting over my ego and having a soft landing, he was saying. So,
0: well, it was during COVID too, when we couldn't travel, remember, and WA was like the bubble state.
2: Yeah.
0: It was, the perfect, you know, final siren to his incredibly successful broadcasting career. We'll all miss him. Moving on, this last question is a bizarre one. We ran a story on Monday night on 7 News. It was also on the front page of The West earlier in the week, and it was about the hundreds of nuisance 000 calls that police receive on a daily basis. Why are you laughing, Kimber?
1: Because I remember this.
0: Tying up operators who are there, of course, to deal with real emergencies. Can you remember what some of the ridiculous things that people call up about?
1: Kimber, because I remember thinking, what would be any reason for having to do this? Someone called about ducks crossing the road.
0: They sure did. Well done.
1: Well done, Kimber. And it blew my mind because I was like, ducks crossing the road is one of nature's ways of telling you to stop. Just slow down.
0: Right.
1: Who can be angry when there are ducks crossing the road?
0: The best one of all was a woman wanted police to arrest a barista who made her a bad latte, and in the end she actually got arrested herself for assault because she ended up throwing the coffee at the barista's face.
2: Oh my God.
0: I mean,
2: what
0: it's
2: the
0: just,
2: hell?
0: Just right? ludicrous, yeah. right? And another person went away on holidays and then realised that they had a chicken still cooking in the oven, so they called police and to come and take the chicken out of the oven.
1: Oh my God.
0: Please don't do that, people, if you are listening. Only call for a real emergency.
1: Yeah.
2: Wow. Unreal. Luckily, we were playing together, and so we won.
1: Yes.
2: Didn't we?
0: It was 1-1.
1: Together? Hang on.
2: Hey, Angela's son, always a pleasure. Happy Mother's
0: thank
2: Day
0: you.
2: For this weekend.
0: Thank you, guys.
2: And thank you so much. We'll see you tonight on 7 News.
0: See you at 6.
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2: I wouldn't drop you.
1: Please don't.
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1: Just give me a heads up. 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
6: Hi.
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5: I mean, we're just hanging out. If you listen to us for breakfast, you would have already hung out with us this morning. And if you're just forced to listen to us at work,
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0: join our show at
1: now,
0: some time.
1: Now, here's the thing, right? So usually we're on the air every morning bringing you breakfast 6 till 9. But yes, today we're on the air thanks to our mates at RAC. The everyday in WA isn't like the everyday anywhere else. RAC are here for it and you every single day on the air till 3. Now, there's a few really important things that you need to hear about today, right? Mm-hmm. We're going to be playing you a ton of music for your work day. That's not going to change.
0: Yep.
1: All right? So much great stuff coming up. Every single hour, though, we are giving away a $500 voucher to spend at any RAC park and resort across WA.
0: I mean, where would you love to go? They've got so many places.
1: I'll give you one straight off the top of my head.
0: Yeah.
1: Shark Bay, Monkey Mia.
0: Oh, perfect. Oh,
1: it's my favourite, and it is a stunning resort.
0: Yeah,
1: absolutely. The amenities are fantastic, everything that you need, and then right there in the bay is amazing.
0: Well, I mean, $500, we're giving it away every hour. So all you have to do is stay tuned, keep doing what you're doing. We're just going to be here.
1: All right, so let's start with our first one right now. So 131060 is the number. $500 to spend at any RAC park and resorts across WA. We want to take a caller, all right? So get on the phone. We'll play a few songs. We've got Pitbull, Goo Goo Dolls all on the way. John Farnham to kick us off this hour. Pete and Kimber's Super Show right here on Mix 94.

Kimber are usually on air from 6 to 9. 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

0: Lady Gaga as part of Perth's Best Variety, Mix 94.5. Yes, it's us. It's Pete and Kimber. Hello, everybody.
1: Hi there.
0: Hi. Thanks for spending your day with us. We are here with you right until 3 o'clock this afternoon. We're going to be doing a ton of stuff as well. We're going to play all the music for your work day. We're going to have a whole heap of guests. We've just lost the person who was about to win this prize.
1: No.
0: Yeah, they've dropped off.
1: But they've been hanging.

0: there trying to win a prize.
1: We've lost them. We've lost the person that's winning the prize. Oh. Guys, producer Brooke, producer Ringo, does that mean we have to find another person?
0: I don't know. I just watch this space. I mean, I love this. It's drama.
1: Yeah, it is drama. Now, we do drama very well on our show. But while we're waiting for somebody else to come across, so this is the thing. Every single hour, we've got a $500 voucher to spend at any RAC park and resort across WA. Every single hour. All right, you cannot miss a minute of our show.
0: Magic.
1: Hi, Hannah.
2: Hi.
1: Hey, mate.
0: Hey, Hannah. Thanks for joining the show. We've got good news for you.
2: No way.
1: Yeah. Why?
0: Congrats. You've just scored yourself $500 to spend at any RAC park and resort across WA. Where would you love to go?
2: I would love to take me and my family down to Margaret River.
1: Oh, you beauty.
0: Perfect.
1: Yeah. Good spot, mate. Yeah, lovely. Another cheeky reason for people to listen across the day, right? Bringing a ton of music, surprise guests, all sorts of things. But every single day on our show, at around about 8:15, we do a sing-along song. And we're bringing those to people across the day today. We're going to do our first sing-along song right now, Earth, Wind and Fire, September. Tell me you know this song.
2: Of course I do. Hey? Who doesn't?
1: All right. Let's get it on the air right now on Mix 94.5. It's Pete and Kimber with your super show. Thanks to RAC.

0: Hello, good morning. That's George Ezra. And we're Pete and Kimber.
1: Hey, we're still here. We're doing a super show. So we are super on air show until 3 p.m.
0: Mix 94.5 every hour, giving you the chance to win a $500 voucher to spend at any RAC park and resort across WA. Also bringing you some of the fun stuff that we love to do on our show, like this.
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0: We do love Pete's country music game. I apologise in advance for Pete's accent.
1: What are you talking about, little lady?
0: It goes all over the place.
1: All over the place? Where? Are you talking like North Dakota, South Dakota, Texas? Are you talking the dirty South?
0: I'm not even convinced it's always in America.
1: It's America.
0: Anywhere.
2: It's problematic is what it is, Kimber.
0: Yeah, this is producer Ringo.
2: Hello.
1: Don't listen to producer Ringo. He's from that young generation. He don't know nothing, you know?
0: Producer Ringo comes into for Pete's country music game because, Pete, you have countrified some songs that everyone would know, popular
1: not
0: songs.
1: Not just me, my wonderful country music band. It's so good to see you all.
0: They are a great band.
1: They're a great band, everybody. They're the house band.
0: And it is our job to try and guess the very popular track. But apparently once it's made into country music, I can never work it out.
1: Right, all right. So I'm

0: I'm going to play you the country music tracks from the band, and then you got to work it out. You ready to go?
1: Yes.
0: Kim Bigu versus producer Ringo. Who's your first one? Please play along at work, at home, or in your car.

0: Kimber?
1: Yeah, Kimber.
0: I don't actually know. I'm just going to go with it. It's getting hot in here.
1: No, that's Nelly. That's incorrect.
2: Oh, Ringo.
1: Yeah.
2: Dirty.
1: That is correct.
2: See, I can sing along to the song.
0: I know.
2: Without knowing what I'm singing.
1: But that's great. The point of the game.
2: And I'm loving it.
1: There's Christina Aguilera Dirty. That's very good value, producer Ringo. You get yourself a point, little boy. We're going to go with the next one. Just slowing it down a touch here on Pete's Country Music Game, Mix 94.5.

0: You like that because you know this?
1: Because I know it. I don't know it. A brother had it going on some at the
0: time. Wicked, wicked. Had to kick it. Ringo, you look confused.
2: Slow ones are the worst ones.
1: We know all the lyrics, though. This is the annoying thing.

0: and it's
1: What's the name of the song, Kimber?
0: Shoot.
1: It is Shoot.
0: Like, I can rap this song.
2: I know you can.
0: I can rap this entire song.
2: Ah, that's that white girl rap she talking
0: and
2: about.
0: And I can't recognize it when it's in a country tune.
2: Right, okay.
3: Look at ya.
2: All right, I got one more for you. Take a listen.

0: Gotta work your jelly.
1: I know, it's said jelly. It's
2: Ringo.
0: Yeah.
2: That'd be Destiny's Child.
0: Yeah. The song title is...
3: I don't think you're ready for this jelly.
0: That's incorrect. But you are on the money.
1: Just jelly.
0: It ain't jelly.

0: I wish I was better at this game, I do enjoy the country song.
1: It's great. No, I like the songs.
2: I got to be honest with you, little lady. I wish you was better at this game as well. Because that was a hard performance.
0: Well, stop making me play. Let other people play.
2: No, I like you playing.
0: Get listeners to play. They'd be so much better.
2: It's Pete and Kimber here. We're doing the super show for RAC across your workday. We're here till 3 o'clock. I might just stay in this character
0: till three o'clock this afternoon. It's a temporary
2: just
0: character.
2: Just bringing your Perth's best variety.
0: Temporary until you get cancelled.
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